down. Crawled up in bed, I've shed my tears out. Feels like a waste of many years, how I was blinded by you, on and on and on. Red flags, I could have seen them if I looked twice.

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How, I was blinded by you, on and on and on. Red flags, I could have seen them if I looked twice.

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Our relationship has only ever been about sex. I can promise you that this is not an emotional connection. We don't speak outside of the time we spend together, and whenever he talks about you, it's with the utmost respect. You tell me

0: really didn't want to be the cause of any upset. He told me that you were aware this was going on and that he had your full consent. If he's lying about that, then please let me know, because I have my own feelings about dishonesty. Lies are not something that I want to get caught up in. You can reach out to me anytime, by the way, if you need any more details or you just need to vent or anything. Love and light, Madeline.
1: Hundetimen får du hver onsdag fra 8 til 9 her på kanalen. I hundetimen blir det forskjellige temaer og gode råd. Hundetimen presenteres I samarbeid med Din Hundeskole, Horten Dyreklinikk, veterinær Aya Nafstad fra Digimal, Torsheim Hundehotell, Pets Kriso Tønsberg og Pets Kriso

telling you the truth. Our relationship has only ever been about sex. I can promise you that this is not an emotional connection. We don't speak outside of the time we spend together, and whenever he talks about you, it's with the utmost respect.

I really don't want to be the cause of any upset. He told me that you were aware this was going on and that he had your full consent. If he's lying about that, then please let me know, because I have my own feelings about dishonesty. And lies are not something that I want to get caught up in. You can reach out to me anytime, by the way, if you need any more details or you just need to vent or anything. Love and light, Madeline.